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3: To say, you know what, I'm not going to pretend like I'm going to do all that, you know, if that's not how I grew up. And so I remember he came to me, he said, man, you're a star, bro. I want you to be a part of EME. So this is Wizkid and me, Wizkid and Scales and Banky in 2011. So that's when I was really introduced to Afrobeat. And we did a tour around the whole country. That was my first time touring. And just seeing how people received Wizkid at that time, like you knew that something was brewing. Scales even at that time, he had a record that was going crazy at that time too. And so I'm opening up and I'm like, wow, okay, this is all right, you know? And so he ushered me into it, man. And he was the first one to say, yo, bro, the coolest thing you can do, and this is what Banky's words were, embrace yourself, embrace who you are, embrace the fact that you are legit an African American, you know? So this is the coolest way.
1: Yeza, wasanii wengi wamekuwa wanampa mashavu Wizkid na wamekuwa wakimchukulia kama faza ambaye ameuswitch muziki wa Nigeria. 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
2: 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I got a man, okay?
1: 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I talk about me and you
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1: him.
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1: Chill.
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2: 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While they watching us win, another anthem upon the end.

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2: 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My chick bad looking like a such a good maker. 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
3: Yeah.

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1: 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Your mouth running, but where'd you going? What is you smoking, man? That ain't potent. What is you